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1: 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I need a love bottle.

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Wait a minute. Dead. Still on this record. I'ma play this for y'all. 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I sound a whole lot better.